Y100 7. By the way, man, Zara Larsson's disco is blowing up, which, by the way, she could be eligible for a Grammy this year. All right, so the list comes out in November. A lot of people think that, you know what, she could probably be one of the ones that will be nominated. And I hope she does, because this girl catapulted to the mainstream and is doing her thing. Let's do it.

Germany's number one hit music station, Y100.7. You're not going to believe who broke up after 10 years, man. You guys are a couple goals, and now I'll tell you about it next.

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Y100.7, and at 9 o'clock, if you're dating and you're just using dating apps, AI is infiltrating it. I'll tell you exactly what I mean. You could be chatting with an AI bot and you don't even know it. And you'll be like, yeah, man, I got a girl.

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You're on your phone, and you're thinking you're talking to somebody on the dating app. Well, a security investigation is describing dating apps that are allegedly using thousands of AI-generated personas to keep users chatting and buying in the app.

All right, ladies, you could probably learn from this. Christina Hagg is wishing Heather Rae Miles a happy 39th birthday. Now, Heather is married to Christina's ex. Can you imagine two girls getting along in Hialeah with the same guy? Yeah, she will hate that girl for life. Here's DJ Goja, Jason Derulo, Melody, Mi Chico, on Rob 100.

Y100.7, and I don't know if you heard that Macklemore, you know, obviously he got kicked out of Ed Sheeran's concert because of his pro-Palestine opinions, and other artists decided to also walk away. We'll talk about that next. Stay here.

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0: Well, if you love Grand Theft Auto, get ready because Miami Beach is about to look like Vice City. 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One hand washes the other. 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Here's Sabrina Carpenter, House Tour on Y100.7.
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Shoot.

Well, congratulations to Maluma and his girlfriend. They welcome a baby boy. His name is Orion Londoño Gomez. Congratulations to Maluma. Here is Olivia Rodrigo, drop dead on Y 100.7.

Miami's number one hit music station, Y100.7. All right, Justin Bieber, I guess, you know, he's rocking with his son with a nice little fit. They have same beanie, same sneakers. Get it, boy.

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Sue me from Audrey Hubbard. I'm Angelina. I heard TikTok radio. So Spider-Man Brand New Day is officially the highest grossing film of all time domestically. Yeah, I would definitely go see it in theaters for like a fifth time. And I feel like the soundtrack had a lot to do with it. When Steve Lacy started playing, this one's, oh yeah, on the new hit list. Come on.

Y100.7 on iHeartRadio. So happy the Joe Bros are back. I need to be at that tour. That one's Listen When Sad on the new hit list. I'm Angelina. Gracie Abrams, hit the wall.

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1: I knew it. I knew you from Taylor Swift. 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Travis Kelce, a victim of a $35 million Ponzi scheme. Taylor, give that man some lunch money. It's Angelina. The new hit list with 10%.

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Hey, what's up? It's Angelina. Thanks so much for hanging out, discovering new music with me. I'll be back tomorrow night, same time, 11 p.m., right here on iHeartRadio. It's been so real. Leaving you with Somber. My body isn't ready.

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Are you going to the show? Are you already starting to plan your outfits? 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

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Hate That I Made You Love Me, trending music on Y100.7. And this weekend is our iHeartRadio Music Festival going down in Las Vegas. And you know who's going to be on that stage?

trying to get those Teddy Swims tickets was pretty much impossible because I was in the queue and it was insane. But don't worry, you don't have to think about it anymore because we got you with the FOMO Free Fall ticket bundle to see Teddy Swims, Jonas Brothers, Olivia Rodrigo, so many more.

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Hey, it's Thais on Y100.7. Now that Taylor Swift has basically given us and the TikTok Swifties all of these Easter eggs, what is going to happen next? Okay, are we going to get wedding pictures posted on IG? Are we going to get Reputation Taylor's version? I mean, I'm here for

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if you were at 11, or maybe still are at 11, you know what? No judgment here. Then you saw Bruno Mars. Okay, you paid a ticket and you could not use your phone inside, which I absolutely love. And then he's going to be taking over the Hard Rock Stadium Saturday and Sunday. You know what? I love it. Bruno Mars all around here in the 305. Here's Risk It All on Y100.7.

Sabrina Carpenter possibly going on tour next year for her Man's Best Friend album. And if this is true, I am so here for it. I need to already start planning my outfits, if we're being honest. Hey, it's Thais on Y100.7. Got you with Sabrina Carpenter right now. Here's House Tour.

Let's Be Besties on Instagram. You could follow me at Thais Fernandez with two Z's at the end. And follow us as well at Y100 Miami. Have a great rest of your Friday.

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0: You guys know what a Finsta is, right?
3: Oh, yes.
0: Fake Instagram accounts you can use so you can stalk people in privacy.
3: My friends and I have a joint account to spy on all kinds of people.
4: Yeah. Oh, do you really?
0: You do?
4: Oh, yeah.
0: What's the account name?
3: I'm not telling. Why would I tell?
0: wait, you're really spying on people with
3: For
0: this fake
3: sure.
0: account?
3: Yeah.
0: How many of you are in it?
3: Four.
0: Four of you have a fake account just checking up on people?
3: Yeah.
4: Really?
3: If I want to see some stuff and I can't see some stuff, I'm going to request you from this account.
4: Wow, look at her.
0: But why would you do that?
3: Because I want to know things.
0: What, from people who have blocked you?
3: Perhaps. Or like a private account that I just want to see what's going on and I can't see what's going on. So then my little Finsta account will tell you what's going on.
0: All right.
4: Yeah. All right.
0: You got a burner?
3: I do. I have a burner Instagram.
0: Hey, Jordan, how are you?
5: I'm so good. Oh my God, I can't believe I'm on with you guys.
0: Well, I'm glad you're here because I want you to tell this story. Your husband is a nurse in the operating room, correct?
5: Yes.
0: Now, tell everyone how your husband, the operating room nurse, started his day.
5: I texted him good morning, and he said, good morning, currently trying to get a fly out of the OR right now.
0: Yeah, can you imagine a fly buzzing around? You're going to have an open cavity?
4: That's not good.
5: Right. It's not good. It definitely poses a problem.
0: I know. It's like you would never expect to see a fly in an operating room, but it's a room, and it's going to get flies.
5: Right. It got in somehow. Right.
0: Yeah.
5: It has to get out.
0: So if you open me up and you're in there like, you know, jacking around trying to fix something and a fly starts buzzing around, I want you to cover me up quickly.
3: Please.
0: Saran wrap.
5: Right. Hopefully don't distract the surgeon.
0: Yeah
4: no. Ooh.
0: So you wonder like, what are the hazards at your job? His job, he's got to get a fly out of the operating room.
4: Yeah.
3: That's a hazard.
0: Yeah. You know, we're just simple radio folk. We have it easy in here. I mean, no one's going to die in this place.
5: No.
0: Yeah. We have no flies flying.
5: You did.
4: What do you think would happen if a fly did get in there and got sewn up?
3: Ew.
0: I don't know.
4: Would you hear it?
0: It would probably smother it and you'd be fine. You just have a fly in you.
5: You'd probably be fine.
0: Yeah, probably.
3: Let's not roll that dice.
0: Yeah. Jordan, tell your husband to get that fly out of there and congratulations on keeping us alive in the OR.
5: Awesome. Thank you, guys. You guys are so awesome.
0: Thank you for listening to us. Thank you very much. Now, back to this fake account thing.
3: Oh.
0: I've never thought about getting a fake account.
3: Oh, we share it. Yeah.
0: To kind of sneak up on people. Hello, Tiffany. You have a fake account as well?
6: Hi. Yeah. Oh, my gosh. So I had created a fake account a few years ago to look up on my ex-boyfriend, and I still use it today to look at things for him, with him.
0: Oh, with him? Do you use it for other things as well or just him?
6: Yeah. No, there's all of them, all the exes. I pretty much look on there, and I had a boyfriend more recently that cheated on me, and I used it many times to stalk on his baby mama's profile. And when I found out, he cheated, I snooped on this new girl. I found out, you know, all kinds of things, where she worked and what she does, and all these different things.
4: Yeah,
6: so I don't know. There's just a satisfaction of it.
0: So it's like you're kind of lurking in the shadows, just kind of keeping an eye on things. And mm-hmm. I totally get that. Look, I know if it's someone on this show, you know, I guess we have recognizable names to some people, mm-hmm. but if I just want to be a fly on the wall and watch something, I'll go on in as whoever I am account, you know, whatever.
3: Right. You cannot creep with our blue check marks. Everything.
4: Right. Is that called a burner Instagram account?
3: Instagram.
0: Yeah, you can call it.
4: Yeah.
7: Or a Finstagram. Yeah.
0: All right. Well, Tiffany, thank you. You keep on being stealth.
6: Keep on stalking.
4: You know how many people probably do this?
0: Have a nice day, Tiffany. Thank you for listening. Probably more than we know.
4: Yeah.
3: Oh, I thought everybody did it.
4: No.
0: I love that your fake account is like a co-op.
3: Oh, yeah.
0: There's four of you on it.
3: We share it because you have to have an email account, a password, and like, we're not all going to create that. We'll just share

0: Elvis Duran phone tap.
1: All right, Scary, what is your phone tap all about today?
2: So Byron wants to play a phone tap on his wife, Denise. The school now has called them on several occasions about their little daughter, Sonia, who's been misbehaving at school. So Byron thought it would be funny if he starts to call to his wife, Denise, about yet another incident at school. And then he conferences me in, and I'm going to pretend to be the guidance counselor.
1: Ooh, here we go. We'll see what happens in Scary's phone tap. Listen in.
3: Hello.
4: Hey, baby, what's up?
3: What's going on?
4: I'm just calling to let you know that Sonia got pulled out of class again today.
3: Oh, my God. What's going on?
4: I don't know in particular what actually happened because I'm waiting to speak with the counselor.
3: Don't start that.
4: But you promised me that you're just going to be cool.
3: I'm not going to promise you anything because I don't trust these people. I know my daughter.
4: All right. Let me get Mr. Driscoll on the line here.
2: Mr. and Mrs. Williams?
4: Yeah.
2: Sonia has a behavioral issue, and we noticed that it's a pattern developing here.
3: What? A pattern developing?
2: Today, she was folding paper airplanes.
3: No.
2: She was flying them around the classroom.
3: On her own?
2: Yeah, on her own.
3: She started making airplanes and flying them around the room.
2: Mrs. Katz was telling us that your daughter has an issue with picking her nose, and then...
3: What?
2: She started to wipe the mucus on the wall. Is that something that you teach at your house?
3: No. I don't believe that for a minute. You know, that is not my daughter.
2: You're already jumping down my throat.
3: Yes, I am already jumping down your throat. Because ever since we have come to this school, you all have had something to say about my daughter.
2: You're trying to turn this into something it's not, okay? I'm just
3: letting... Turn it into something it's not?
2: It's not.
3: You're calling me.
2: It's not.
3: You're telling me these things. You're telling me these lies.
2: This is why there's problems in your family. Because you're not...
3: Hold on. You don't know anything about my family. Don't you start talking about my family.
2: You have to admit that your daughter has problems first.
3: No. You need to step back and stay in your place.
2: I'll tell you what's not going on in your house, and that's the teaching of manners and how to...
3: No, you're not. No, you're not.
2: If you're not going to punish your kid, I'm going to do it for you.
3: No, you are not going to punish my child.
2: I am certified. I know what I'm doing. It's a mind game. Don't you understand?
3: No, a mind game?
2: When we pulled her out of class, we decided to give her a dose of her own medicine.
3: Excuse me?
4: What kind of dose is that, Mr. Trump?
2: Do unto others as you would to yourself. So when she was picking her nose and wiping it on the wall, you know, I decided to pick my nose and I wiped it on her shirt.
3: What? Byron, get in the car. Are you crazy?
2: Listen.
3: You don't know me. You don't know who I know. You don't know what I'm going to do. I will have your job. I will shut that school down.
2: Welcome to the school of hard knocks.
3: I will have the media at your school.
4: I think it's that serious, baby. No,
3: I don't think it's that serious. You don't let somebody put boogers on your daughter? What kind of man are you? Come on, Byron.
4: Niece, you need to, like, relax. Yo, chill, man.
3: Relax? That's your baby, Byron. I'm calling the news. Everybody's going to know about that.
2: Listen, if you would just chill out, you know.
3: You're going to lose your job. That school's getting shut down. I don't give a that. I'm calling everybody.
2: I did it out of love. I mean, I care for every student here.
3: Love my ass. Kiss my ass and all the loving ass I got, okay? Just kiss it.
2: Byron, I think we should tell her.
3: You should tell me what?
2: Denise, you've been phone tapped. You can calm down.
3: Oh, hell no.
2: Denise, I'm Scary Jones from Elvis Duran in the Morning Show.
3: Oh, my God.
2: This is all just a joke.
3: I cannot believe this, y'all. Oh, my God.
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1: You have plans tonight. 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
1: Hey, where's Diamond? You got to hear what happened to her yesterday. Diamond had decided to go get some gas in the car, right?
2: I did.
1: And what happened? And it was after dark, by the way. You know, one of the rules is you shouldn't get gas after dark. You just get it when right. It's nice and light. But anyway, what happened?
2: So the issue is that I had to come back here yesterday because I left my eye drops. We know I have the pink eye. So I had to come back. So, yeah, and I didn't have gas. So that's why I had to stop. But a man was walking up to my car with the squeegee thing that you clean the windshields off with.
1: Yeah, absolutely. Right.
2: And because I had no cash on me, I yelled, "Oh, please, sir, I don't have any money. Please, I can't. Please don't touch the car. I don't have any money to give you." And he goes, "No, I was trying to tell you that your gas tank is on the other side. You're on the wrong side." And then he walks away, and I realize that he was cleaning his own car.
1: That is rotten.
3: Oh my god.
2: That is awesome. Diamond. Why did things like this happen to me? So embarrassing.
1: So what did you do?
2: I just put my car in drive and went to the completely opposite side of the gas station because at this point, I can't look this man in his face anymore. I'm like, oh my God, Diamond, why would you do? Just shut up next time.
1: It happens. You're fine. I just can't wait to. I wonder what his story was when he got home.
2: I'll be like, this loser. Never believe.
1: This girl in the car thought I was coming to squeegee her windshield.
4: Oh my gosh. Doesn't even know what side her gas tank is on.
2: That's even more embarrassing, right? Oh God.
1: We always love you, Diamond.
4: That is my favorite story.
1: Have you noticed that? If there's a story about Diamond, it always involves gas of some sort.
4: Fair.
1: Gosh. But that was after dark, right?
2: Yeah.
1: You know, okay, can we have this conversation? I don't know. Ooh. I was talking to Gandhi and Danielle about this earlier. I saw this great list online, and I've got to find it. It's a list of, tips for women to stay safe.
4: Right.
1: And I wanted to talk about it, but I don't want to come across as a guy, an old white man trying to tell women how to live their lives because I'm like, come on, little lady, you know what? You know, I don't think
4: that's going to be the case here. I think when you're trying to give somebody advice to, like, stay safe, I will take that from any gender, any race. If you're worried about me, cool. Let me know.
1: Okay. So, all right. Then I want to do it then. It's called Attention Ladies. I don't know who the original author was, but I saw it online. I think it's great advice for men and women, actually.
4: Okay.
1: Make sure you fill up your gas tank before sunset.
5: Yep. Good idea.
4: Yes.
5: Yep.
4: Absolutely.
5: Especially if you're by yourself, like Diamond was, you know, like if you have somebody else in the car with you, maybe it's a little safer. But when you're by yourself, it's like, you know.
4: Yeah. Weird things go down at the gas station at night.
1: I tell you what, if I had a daughter, I would not hesitate in giving her this advice. Is that a better way to couch this?
4: That's very good. Yeah. And my parents, both of them, have given me that advice.
1: Oh, really? Make sure you fill up your gas tank while the sun is out. All right. Yeah. Because weird stuff happens at gas stations. You see it all the time, right? Mm-hmm. Always keep an extra phone charger with you.
5: Mm-hmm. Oh, that's good. Yep.
1: Just you know, you say it's good, but do you?
5: Nope.
4: No.
1: Okay.
4: I have a phone charger. Is it saying I need two?
1: I don't know. Just make
5: like sure a backup battery type of thing, I guess.
1: Make sure if your phone ever gets low, you have a way to charge it up, okay? Always park in well-lit areas.
5: Yes.
1: Always.
4: Oh, yeah. Yep. For sure. Yep.
2: Totally.
1: Before you get into your car, always look in the back seat.
5: Always. Yes. I even do it in my driveway. If I'm leaving in the morning to go to work, I check the back seat before I leave for work.
1: Okay.
4: And especially now that so many people have those automatic key starters that have to be in your car, people just leave them in the car and then anyone can get into your car at any time of the day or night if it's outside. You got to be careful with that stuff.
1: Well, then add that to the list. Don't leave your key in the car, your fob or whatever.
4: For sure.
5: Your fob.
1: Always look in your backseat. After parking, don't just sit. Lock your door as soon as you get in and leave. Wait?
5: Yeah.
1: After parking, just sort of lock your door as soon as you get. Oh, yeah, when you're coming to your car, as soon as you get into your car, lock that door.
4: Yep.
1: Yep. All right. Always. Yep.
4: And I think so many people do that too, where they sit in the car and like check their messages, check their emails. It's like you get to a place and just sort of unwind for a second.
1: No. Get out of
4: there.
1: Do
4: that. Yeah.
3: Yeah. And oftentimes your car is set to lock automatically, but only once you're moving. So right. When you're just sitting there on the phone, somebody can hop in the car really fast or steal your car or hurt you.
1: Okay. The next one I'm going to read, you will have the visualization of why I'm reading it, and it will terrify you.
4: Okay.
1: Do not park next to big vans. And if you have to, enter your car from your passenger door if your driver's side is next to a van.
4: Mm-hmm. Yes.
1: Because the visual is this. You go to get into your car, the van door opens, and they just pull you in.
4: That gave me goosebumps.
1: I know. But you know what? Okay. I just want you to... I think this is great advice for everyone.
4: Yeah, of course it happens. Like, there's a reason people are telling you not to do these things, because obviously it's happened plenty of times in the past. Right. That stuff is real. It's scary, but it's real.
1: This next, Nate, I'm sorry.
6: What? Remember we parked the other day and there was that creepy van, and I said, hey, why don't you walk on this side?
1: You did.
6: You know, it doesn't matter who you are, man, woman, doesn't matter.
1: When that door flies open, you don't know what's waiting on the other side.
5: Of course not. I mean,
1: Dexter could be in there with his kill room ready to go. I'm like, oh boy. Now this one, some may say, well, that's a bit extreme. I don't think so. If a man is sitting in the car next to your parked car, go back inside and ask someone to walk you out.
4: Okay.
1: Right. Now,
4: I totally see that. But I think that, and the girls can back me up on this, as women, a lot of times we tend to put ourselves in danger because we're afraid of hurting somebody's feelings or making them feel attacked in any way. So if I were to walk out to my car and I saw a sketchy guy sitting in the car next to me, while I would want to run in and be like, hey, can somebody walk me out? There's a part of me that would probably hesitate because I didn't want to hurt that person's feelings if they weren't doing something.
1: Wow.
4: And
1: right.
4: That gets in our own way all the time.
5: Yep.
1: Yep. That's dangerous. Also, you don't want to impose on anyone inside. You know, oh, I don't want to be in a position. I'm just going to just get in my car, lock the door. It's going to be okay.
4: Right.
1: Okay.
4: Right.
1: I'm just
4: or
1: letting
4: I don't
1: you know.
4: Want that guy next to me to feel like I think he's sketchy, so I don't want to hurt his feelings. Let me just get in the car. No, it's okay.
1: Maybe another way of looking at this. If you see a man sitting in the car next to yours as you're walking out to your car, just, you know, let your adrenaline do its thing.
4: Right.
1: Be on alert.
5: Yep.
1: You know, I
5: should
1: I
5: always be on
1: say.
5: Alert. Always know everything around you. It's so important.
1: Always use the elevator, not the stairways, if you feel like it's just a little too quiet. You know?
5: Yes.
4: Yep.
1: And even though it was just, you should always take the stairs. Because you know what? It's good for you. Well, it's not good for you if someone's messing with you.
5: Right. You never know if someone's lurking.
1: Heads up, phones down.
4: Yeah.
5: Yep.
4: Mm-hmm. That's a big one.
1: Yeah. Unless you know you're in a locked car and you're on your way. And even then, you're not supposed to look at your phone. Put your phone down.
4: No. Right. Yeah. Totally.
1: I don't know. I feel like it's, you know, a downer. I want people to be safe because it's just, we live in this world. We have to stop being so naive to think that, oh, it happens to other people. You know, it can happen to any of us.
3: Yeah, something you said kind of quickly that you kind of glossed over is that I think this is good advice for anyone, not just females. I think this is, no matter who you are, don't put yourself in a situation where somebody could do something to you. You're always better to be on alert and make sure that you're safe. Your safety is so, so important and so key.
1: You read these stories every day. You hear the stories in the news every day. And you're like, oh, my God, such an unusual story. Well, no, it's not unusual. It could happen to any of us.
5: And
1: so anyway,
5: 1 second. One
1: be
5: second.
1: On guard. Be on guard. And you're, you know, everyone listening, I'm considering you my daughter right now. And I'm giving you dad advice. Okay?
4: And don't feel bad about taking care of your safety, even if there's a chance it might make somebody else feel bad. Because, I mean, how many times have we been walking down the street and you hear footsteps behind you? And you want to turn around and look at someone, but then you're like, if I do this, they're going to think that I think they're trying to attack me. And there have been times where I don't turn around and look for that reason. And I'm like, why? You can look at somebody. Who cares if their feelings get hurt? Just look. Turn around.
1: All right. Okay. We'll move on. Again, I wish I knew the author of that. I would totally give them credit, but I think it's a brilliant thing they wrote. Yes, Gary?
7: You know, a lot of people don't realize this, but if you squeeze both sides of your iPhone and, you know, where to turn the power off, right below the power, there's an SOS red button. You could slide it to the right. It calls 911 immediately.
1: Well, if you're in a situation where that would work, absolutely. Yeah. Always keep that in mind. Good idea.
0: Elvis Duran.
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0: I never get tired of that song, ever.
1: Nope.
0: Thank you. We are live on a private island, thanks to Norwegian Cruise Line. We are at Great Stirrup K. Some people say key.
2: No, it's K.
0: It's
2: K.
0: Officially K.
3: Why yeah. is it K?
0: There's an answer to that, and we'll get to that with one of our friends from Norwegian in a few minutes.
1: Spelled.
0: So rather than doing the first caller of the day, I thought, hear me out, I thought we could have the first cocktail of the day.
4: Okay, oh, yeah.
1: Yeah.
5: Nice.
1: Great. Here she goes.
5: All right.
0: Actually, for Gandhi and me, it's the second cocktail of the day.
1: It's actually
0: okay, what's
1: the
0: our,
1: third.
0: Here comes Andrew with the first cocktail of the day.
1: Yeah.
0: Oh, they look frosty and frozen.
1: Oh, those look good.
3: Oh, my.
0: So,

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Y100.7. All right, that's it. We're wrapping up for Friday. Claudia is up next. Thanks for hanging out with us. 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

Morris taking over the Hard Rock Stadium, and I'm obsessed. If you're heading over to the show, make sure you tag us at Y100 Miami on the gram, on TikTok, on everything, because we're going to repost you. Risk it all on now.

Hey, so apparently it's the year of the baby. 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I mean, it's just crazy the amount of babies coming along. And then you see Lady Gaga welcoming a baby girl. Her name is Rose Bean. Oh my God, it's so cute. And then it is confirmed that Millie Bobby Brown and Jake Bon Jovi are adopting or adopted their second child. Get cute. Oh my God. It's like we're on in our mama era. Why would I?

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I love it. I'm obsessed. It's going to be part of my weekend rotation. Talkie talkie now. Let's go. Whoa.

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2: 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I could

0: relationship. Ashley, what's up?
1: Love yourself.
0: Yes.
1: And do activities that you like to do.
0: Especially in Miami. Girl, there's never a dull moment here, so there's always something to do. I like that. Y100.7.

0: You on Y100.7 kind of gives you like relationship vibes, right? That song. Well, we're getting personal today. What's the most valuable lesson you've learned? And we've got this from Leslie and Pines.
1: My grandma taught me this many years ago. An apology, it's not just words. It's a chance for you to change your behavior. Okay. And if they haven't changed their behavior yet, honey, they're not going to.
0: Yeah. Read the room, baby. Aye, aye, aye. I like that. That Abuelita advice comes in clutch, huh? Y100.7.

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Tonight's a big night in Las Vegas because our iHeartRadio Music Festival is taking over. That's right. BTS, Cardi B, Zara Larsson, many more taking on the stage. And it kicks off at 10:30. And yes, we're going to be bringing it to you right here on Miami's number one hit music

Got the PR right there, Bad Bunny on Y100.7. And by the way, his collab with Adidas for the new Bad Bow 1.1s looks super fresh. Like, low-key, I want a pair.

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0: Okay, but is it like too early to pick out your Halloween costume?
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0: I mean, if we're talking PSLs already, we might as well, right? What's going on? It's Claudia and Miami's number one music station, Y100.7. Things are popping up on my Instagram stories and like on my feed of like the funniest costumes ever. One of them was this like inflatable wiener dog, and one friend goes in the front, one friend goes in the back. People are just cracking up. They took this thing everywhere to like the airport.

If you're heading over to the show or if you're missing the show and you're like, but I need that Bruno Mars vibe in my life, we got you. 7 p.m. We've got a mix by DJ GQ just for you. That's right. Risk it all on now. Turn that volume up, baby.

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0: if you miss the shows. 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
2: 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Lainey Wilson.
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always asking, hey, what can I stream? What can I watch? But you know what? This time I'm going to give back to you. If you've not seen the latest season of Ted Lasso, please go ahead and do so. It is so good. And then also, Reacher, my husband and I have been watching it. Season finale was this past Wednesday. So good. So if you want to binge watch, definitely check that one out. I'm Claudia on Y100.

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long. Hey, Drew stepping in. Yes, I know, it's raining, it's overcast. Is that going to stop? Probably not. Is the traffic going to be brutal? Probably, but you know what? It could rain sideways. It's still Friday. We are thriving on Y100.7.

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I refuse to let it ruin your fall. 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I can keep going. 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
1: This is Brandy from Kendall, and the keyword for this hour is encore. And I would have serious FOMO because, oh my God, concert tickets are expensive. You have to, like, sell a kidney to get a concert ticket. And I have 3 kids, and they'll definitely use these tickets with me.
0: She's not wrong. It is expensive. 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

Okay, so this is useful. Brightline is doing shuttles to Hard Rock Stadium for concerts starting this weekend with Bruno Mars. So instead of paying $50 a park, spending 45 minutes trying to find your Honda Civic when you leave, you take the train and it's completely free. Carol G is going to be the same. Usher and Chris Brown going to be the same. Kudos to Brightline, making life

0: Sarah understood the assignment.
1: Okay, keyword encore, and my FOMO is for sure Olivia Rodrigo. I love her. I can sing the song Vampire at the top of my lungs, see that live, which would just be the most amazing thing on planet Earth, and I can't afford it.
0: That's where we come in. Olivia Rodrigo, the Jonas Brothers, Teddy Swims, Doja Cat, and more. Keyword is encore.

0: Hey, what's going on? It's Drew. So, Sean, you're calling from where?
1: Fort Lauderdale.
0: Okay, and you're dating somebody or they're thinking about dating somebody. You wanted some advice. Go ahead. What do you got?
1: So, recently I just started talking to this girl, but she dated a buddy of mine.
0: Okay. What kind of, like a best friend buddy? Like, what has
1: that? Not really like a best friend or anything, but she slid into DMs and I didn't know if it was okay or not to be dating her.
0: Okay. I mean, I feel like there's 8 billion people in the world. You know, you don't have to find somebody that your friend dated, but like you want to ask people what?
1: I just want to know, is it wrong for me to be dating a buddy's ex-girlfriend?
0: What's your take on this? 866-645-Y100. Hit me up.

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1: Hey, I'm just calling in about dating a friend.
0: Yeah, could you date somebody that one of your friends has previously dated?
1: No, I don't think that would be such a good idea, you know what I mean?
0: Speaking from experience, or?
1: I had something like that done to me with my ex-husband, so I don't think it's a good idea, you know what I mean?
0: Your thoughts on this?

0: date somebody a friend of yours has dated. Hey, it's Drew. Y100.7, you don't have an issue with this. Why?
1: My best friend was dating this guy, and I used to hate his guts. I thought he was just gross. And then one day I started talking to him, and we became friends.
0: Oh, here we go.
1: Well, he told me he was going to break up with her, and then he asked me out.

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0: Harvest. 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All of them. All the Jonas Brothers, Olivia Rodrigo, Teddy Swims, Doja Cat, Chris Brown, Usher, every major concert coming in the fall. 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Coming up next, we go commercial free.
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night. He was at 11. I'm sure today he's recovering, getting some electrolytes in, of course, Saturday and Sunday night, Hard Rock Stadium. I love that everybody agrees on Bruno here in Miami. Your girl loves him. Your mom loves him. Your dad says he doesn't, but then knows every word to Uptown Funk.

0: He's in South Florida all weekend. 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
1: Let's go to the beach. Let's go get a wave. They say what they gonna say. Have a drink. Clink.

I'm starting to treat gas prices like the weather and like checking them before I leave the house. Similar to weather conditions. Like, oh man, gas is still $5 a gallon. Oof. 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Why?

0: 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Where are you?
1: I'm calling from Pembroke Pines.
0: Oh, the weather.
1: It is horrible.
0: So bad. 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

0: Christy, you there?
1: So, Drew, I'm listening to you on the way back from the gym.
0: Where do people need to avoid?
1: Right off of 103rd, going towards Hialeah. It's possibly the worst traffic. And this is a daily.

0: 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The other one's like, bro, we're powering through the rain. We're going out tonight no matter what. Y100.7.
1: They say the holy water's watered down, and this town's lost its faith. Our colors will fade.

0: Sean, you're calling from where?
1: Fort Lauderdale.
0: Okay, and you're dating somebody, or they're thinking about dating somebody. You wanted some advice. Go ahead. What do you got?
1: So recently, I just started talking to this girl, but she dated a buddy of mine.
0: Okay. What kind of, like a best friend buddy? Like, what has
1: it? Not really like a best friend or anything, but she slid in the DMs, and I didn't know if it was okay or not to be dating her.
0: Okay. I mean, I feel like there's 8 billion people in the world. You know, you don't have to find somebody that your friend dated, but like, you want to ask people what?
1: I just want to know, is it wrong for me to be dating a

0: 100.7. I'm Drew.
1: Hey, I'm just calling in about dating a friend.
0: Yeah, could you date somebody that one of your friends has previously dated?
1: No, I don't think that would be such a good idea. You know what I mean?
0: Speaking from experience, or
1: I had something like that done to me with my ex-husband, so I don't think it's a good idea. You know what
0: your
1: I mean?
0: Thoughts on this?

0: friend of yours has dated. Hey, it's Drew. Y100.7, you don't have an issue with this. Why?
1: My best friend was dating this guy, and I used to hate his guts. I thought he was just gross. And then one day, I started talking to him, and we became friends.
0: Oh, here we go.
1: Well, he told me he was going to break up with her, and then he asked me out. After talking to him for so long, I realized he wasn't as awful as I thought, and I said yes.
0: This is why guys in Miami have trust issues.

0: Sarah understood the assignment.
1: Okay, keyword encore, and my FOMO is for sure Olivia Rodrigo. I love her. I can sing the song Vampire at the top of my lungs, see that live, which would just be the most amazing thing on planet Earth, and I can't afford it.
0: That's where we come in. Olivia Rodrigo, the Jonas Brothers, Teddy Swims, Doja Cat, and more. Keyword is encore.

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7: From the Alex Hanna Weather Center.
8: Car accident, traffic ticket, immigration. Alex Hanna, Miami.
9: Partly cloudy skies for your Thursday night. Yes, it looks like you're going to need that umbrella still. Some scatter showers and thunderstorms throughout South Florida. Lows in the upper 70s in Hialeah. Upper 70s as well in Davie. And tomorrow, that rain continues. Don't put that umbrella away just yet. Don't leave it in the car, please, because you're going to need it. Highs in the 80s. Get news, traffic, and weather around the clock when you set News Radio WIOD on your iHeartRadio app presets. I'm Claudia, and that's your weather.
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